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0: to Baba God. 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Now he go answer. Oh, I to our global church when they under the anointing of our Father in the Lord. Prophet Aro Iko today invite on to our prophetic hour prayer service where they shell it every Tuesday from 8 a.m. to 10 a.m. No door yourself. 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Now only your faith you need, though, because Jesus they're ready to turn around every situation for testimony. Even self, people where they come, they testify, say true, true. God, they work wonders. What you want, they wait for. I beg you forward, march to our church. I Tower Global Church, where they 11/15 at the Bowale Close, off after the road by Rascal Block, by White Pajan, Lagos. Not forget the time, oh, now 8 a.m. to 10 a.m. every Tuesday. By our Father, Prophet Aro Ikotun, our number now 003 237 5708. I Tower Global Church,
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0: The Lord that is doing all things in his time.
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1: yes sir.
0: His time is the great.
1: Yes, sir.
2: Àkókò rẹ̀ ló tóbi jù.
0: His time is the best.
3: Mo ti sọ nípa ẹsẹ̀. I've been talking about legs.
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3: And I explain to you that.
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3: You cannot have speed on.
0: Pastor Remi,
1: yes sir.
0: Sáré yàn rí kan sọ fún pé eré lọ́wọ́ ẹ.
3: You have not been
1: able to get
3: speed on your hands.
0: Torí ẹsẹ̀ ni Olúwa fún ní agbára.
3: Because it is the leg that God has empowered. To run.
0: Don't we order yourself in the name of Jesus? You will not enter problem. In the name of Jesus. You will not enter problem. In the name of Jesus. You will not enter tragedy. In the name of Jesus. Don't we order yourself in the mighty name of Jesus? Wherever you are going, the Lord will order yourself by yourself. You know what? You will not walk into the place where you will die. In the name of Jesus, you will enter into the place of glory.
3: That is the reason why the Lord said,
0: I've been
3: shouting it from Monday.
0: Lord said
3: we should wash our legs. Everybody. Listen, everyone. The Lord said we should anoint people. From Sunday, the Lord has said it. Why?
0: That
3: he did say, I will not die.
0: It's an authority
3: of God.
0: The anointing is anointing for protection.
1: Yes, sir.
0: Oluwa wi pe
3: the Lord said,
0: ka sha mi ororo sun gbogbo e. To ba wa n gbo mi.
3: If you are listening
0: to mo wi pe
3: no that
0: o n gbo ri e mi ku to le o.
3: Ojo Sunday
0: yi o ye ta jo wa nbe. A jo gbadua si ese wa. A jo gbadua si ori wa. Iseda re
3: ko
0: ni gbe e lo. Sibi ti aye re o ti pin.
3: Loruko
0: Jesu.
3: Asheni, it's an
0: authority.
3: I want you to know
0: me
3: today.
0: God
3: said, everyone listening to me, look
0: for
3: me on Sunday,
0: at
3: Tower Global Church.
0: Maybe that is your Magbatua.
3: Order
0: my steps. Near 2026, order my steps. Oluwa sope, I want to embark to ese
3: wan. We order their steps.
0: Aye, want you one.
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3: Just cross to the other side.
0: Wo Fatade ro.
3: Bo
0: ti n lo yen.
3: First
0: turn,
3: second
0: turn
3: by your left.
0: O ti de bi to n lo yen.
3: Wa
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3: Ko
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3: You would have the same people.
0: Olufe o.
3: Olorun
0: fe sanu e.
1: Wa ti ri awon bi
0: awon I belong to you. Is ordered. You know,
3: as you are listening to me,
0: your legs are ordered.
3: That's
0: why to think dummy.
3: That is why
0: if you are not ordered,
3: you
0: will not be hearing me. It's not coincidental. It's not accidental. It is God that orchestrates this thing. That's why to think dummy.
3: Everyone that your legs are tied down.
0: Your legs are
3: loose now. Your legs are loose now. How do you want to know
0: go
3: want
0: to be a
3: that your legs are changed?
0: Akoko,
3: number one,
0: we
3: will see that
0: to sa
3: every of your rings
0: jenyan,
3: to become
0: person
3: is only a way because
0: my
3: your
0: God,
3: legs are under
0: pressure.
3: The race you are
0: going
3: for
0: God.
3: You to become a person, that race is only a way. You have tried. You have run around. You have walked around. You have called. You have done everything. But nothing is happening. Because your legs are under
0: control.
3: Shout it. My leg. Break out the bondage. Say it one more time. My leg. It's very important for you to know that. See your legs breakthrough. That is the day you will start a good race. Number two, how will you know that your legs are in bondage? Everywhere you go to, you will not be able to prosper
0: here
3: because your legs are in bondage.
0: Joshua chapter 1 verse 3.
3: Joshua, the Bible says, every place that the sole of your foot shall
0: stand,
3: that I will give unto you. As I said unto Moses, every place that your foot shall step on, I will give you as possession. When the Lord has said unto us that wherever you step
0: on,
3: I will give you as possession. But everywhere you are stepping into, you are being chased out. Everywhere your legs are treading, you are beaten out. I prophesy many people
0: Everybody listen.
3: Your legs break loose. You may be saying what
0: tori ko le gbagbo.
3: I'm not saying it for you to believe.
0: But mo so tori ko le mo.
3: I'm telling you for you to know.
0: Nkan kan wa kan pe ni iso.
3: That there is something called bondage.
0: Tori ojo to ba ma waye si e.
3: Because the day you will experience it.
0: Wa mo pe woli kan woli kan ti.
3: You will know that one prophet
0: from so fun e tele ri pe ese re wa ninu iso.
3: Your legs are in bondage.
0: Eni kan ni ese mi o sinu so.
3: Some people will say my legs are in bondage. I am
0: ebe mi lo nfo yi. 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
3: I am dancing.
0: O le ma jo. 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
3: places you have stepped
0: o ri gba
3: you couldn't possess
0: o tu ra ile won tu gba lowo e
3: even bought your land and it was taken from you
0: o ti se foundation won tu gba lowo e
3: you have made your foundation and it was
0: o ti e kolede linted won tu gba lowo e
3: nitori
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0: o le rin jina laye
3: tori
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3: the bible says the race is for the
0: sake
3: of the soul
0: o mo tun mo re
3: you know the meaning
0: anu lo ngbe yan debi
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3: mercy that takes
0: to ban sare
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0: ki o ba si anu lese re
3: no mercy on you
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3: not important.
0: Do
3: you know that God deliberately
0: he empowered
3: Ofiokun
0: to that leg of the Israelites?
3: See, as a homo Israeli.
0: Tori for 40 years, not meaning.
3: Because they walked
0: for 40 years.
3: Do you know what
0: but that one will jet.
3: Their shoes did not cut.
0: For 40 years.
3: For 40 years.
0: Olufe,
3: the Lord.
0: Legs
3: are so
0: only lati fokuro.
3: You need to wash
0: it. Idamu lati fokuro.
3: You need to wash
0: it. Ailesai lati fokuro.
3: No speed, you must wash it.
0: Yeah,
3: that is the reason
0: at
3: why.
0: Number 11, so 15.
3: Number 11, so
0: 15. Adeba, wale close.
1: Barua Ibaja Lagos
0: ibe lo ti ma wa o
3: that is where you are coming
0: gbogbo ibi ni moto wa wa
3: everywhere we
0: eya
3: have
0: buses dimu.
3: People of Edimu
0: eya ara ikotun
3: egbeda
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3: people of kola
0: kola gbogbo eya ara
3: command
0: eya ara ipaja o
3: people of ipaja
0: esi wo kan sha ma bo
3: you just
0: Christ fe tu e sile
3: eni
0: kan temi gbe wa
3: that is where
0: tell
3: I am
0: pe,
3: and I know that
0: no aye,
3: can have
0: only Christi,
3: that is Christ
0: olufe,
3: the Lord
0: no, the Sunday,
3: that Sunday
0: mo fe ko mura,
3: I want you to prepare
0: tete,
3: so that you come
0: le do ko si waju,
3: so that you can sit in
0: front to ba le wa
3: if you cannot come by yourself
0: moto wa,
3: you can just
0: mo fe ko mu
3: I want you to take your pen
0: paper.
3: And your paper
0: mo fe ko ko number adugbo re sile
3: to
0: ba wa do number adugbo re
3: do not get the number
0: pastor
3: emi you can call pastor emi
1: 081-081-363-07-945-081-363-07-945-081-363-07-945.
0: Agbara Jinde,
3: the power of resurrection,
0: no shall no fall.
3: We have mercy on you.
4: Ignite the fire of love and revive your relationship with Reverend Mrs. Rhoda Olajuwoke Ikotun, a graced woman of God, founder of Women of Relevance International and the convener of Christian Sisters Fellowship, an initiative that helps singles and young married women to fulfill God's mandate of marriage and raising godly children. As a marriage therapist, she specializes on diagnosis and treatment of mental and emotional marital disorders, health issues, behavioral issues, and a wide range of relationship dynamics within the context of singles, couples, married, and family systems.
5: Welcome to another episode of Marital Bliss. My name is Reverend Mrs. Rhoda Ikotun. I am a marriage counselor and a legal practitioner. I want to make a revelation this morning. I know many people may not know, but some people know that the man that always interprets for me, is actually my husband. You know, many people will not believe it, that he's the one doing it. But he is the one. You know, that is part of what I want to talk about today. Talking about the responsibility of the man in the house. A man must be able to bring out the best in his wife. You are the head of the family. You should be able to make your home great. This vision that I am carrying out today is part of what my husband cast for me. He saw it in me that I have that ability. He knows that I have that calling upon me. And he decided to support me. He is sponsoring me on this program. And he's also supporting me with ideas. In fact, he never lets me down. Honestly speaking, he is a man to be celebrated. I have come across some men that they will say that their wife cannot do what God has called them to do. They will deliberately kill that vision. They will be, you know, I don't know, maybe it's because of insecurity. Because the wife will be greater than them. There is nothing I become on this earth today that I will ever say that my husband is a nobody. Do you know that he's not unmarried? It is because we started it together. He kept on helping me. He never allowed me to do it on my own. Despite the fact that

0: don't kill the vision of
1: your home.
0: You must be able to provide for your home.
1: You must
0: be able to take up the responsibility. It is not proper for you to cross your leg and you are looking at your wife doing everything. Some men say that their wives should not walk. It's good, though. It's good. You love the wife. But the Lord did not create her empty. If you don't want her to go to office, check what she knows how to do. Create it for her. Let her begin to do it. It's good for you to say, I love my wife. I want to carry out responsibility. In fact, the Bible says in 1 Timothy chapter 5 verse 8,
1: it
0: says, but if anyone provide not for his own, and specifically for those of his own house, he had denied the faith and is worse than an infidel. So it's a good thing for you to be the only one catering for the family.
1: Yes,
0: it will give you more respect. But there is something in that woman that is crying out to be exposed. Sometimes that thing is even what will help you. Because there may be a time that there may be a little shaking, but you have somebody to rest on. You have somebody to lean on. So please don't discourage that woman. Claim your wife loves talking. When she starts talking like this, she can talk from Monday to night. Encourage her to go and join journalism. Go, let her go and be a presenter. She can even start it on social media. That is where a lot of people are making it now. Encourage that woman. She loves cooking, Abi. You can start an eatery for her. That woman is not useless. You are the one that want to make her useless. So please allow her. It's your responsibility to give her room to express herself. I pray for you. Where you have missed it, the Lord will help you to make corrections. In the name of Jesus, the Lord will help you to discover your woman. In the name of Jesus. And some men have told me that I have started business on my wife. 1, 2, 3 times. But she is not good at it. So I just say, let her sit at home. Don't do it like that. If she has failed before, that does not mean that she cannot succeed. You just need to sit down. Look at what she can do. If you cannot do it by yourself, get somebody to help you. Seek advice. And then you'll be able to discover her. And the Lord will help you. I'm still coming to talk to the women.
1: Though.
0: I am still coming. But I want the men to recognize their responsibility. And then the home will continue to go on. In the name of Jesus. You can still join me tomorrow on this station the same time. And we will share more knowledge. And the Lord will help you. I remain Reverend Mrs. Rhoda Ikotun. I'm a marriage counselor and a legal practitioner. You can call me on my mobile number 080-360-5232.
1: 080-360-5232.
0: Your case is settled.
1: Because your prayer never answer, no mean say no go answer. Oh yeah. That is why you need to come. Make we fire all prayer together to Baba God. Make he answer our prayer sharp. Because he don't promise say as many

0: Ibrahim, now you go answer. I don't want Global Church when they under the anointing of our Father in the Lord. 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
3: Because you are hearing.
2: Bo tin jade.
3: It's going out.
2: Ta se lo n jade.
3: It's coming out the authority.
2: Bo tin jade lo. Ire
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3: Joy.
2: Anu.
3: Mercy.
2: Ko berin.
3: Amen.
2: Ko be jade.
3: Amen.
2: Ki ibukun be wole.
3: Amen.
2: O ni da se.
3: Amen.
2: Ohun to nira yen.
3: What is very difficult for you?
2: Ohun to wole lale.
3: Before you come inside the
2: land. Jesus, o ma di
3: amen.
2: Asegun.
3: Amen.
2: Jesus lo awa.
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4: 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and your Sunday, Sister, Oscar, your me, Dubai, Pago, Pawaye, and Paraponia, me, at your point, I shall learn some of the to the daddy, never by the back. What offer your one yard by the crossing, you touch it by the moon? What offer your two one at the gas line? 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
3: Here you go, dear.
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3: No need to. 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
4: Wow!
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1: 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rights monitors Comrade Buna or Light or Isaac, they are only what you and why call human rights. Want your friends or money. As you don't work any comrade Monsur, I care me, so only what you and why back on. So only confidence builders for the blind and physically challenged group. So only what you see, office alaga job by Bill Shomolu, Honorable Ablative Ashimi, Nikwat one so the make way, and one of my brain or alaga new, a two and one not to cook by the new issue job, a two 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
3: It's not like I don't like Lagos. The hustle and bustle, the opportunities, the possibilities, the vibe, the energy. But the city life took from me, sha. Jumping downfall from mile 2 to Marina. Sometimes the traffic would tie rapper and you'll have to get back up the following day for the same grind. But when the Lagos Rail Mass Transit launched, the Blue Line and the Red Line, I remember the first day I sat in that train. Ah, I fell back in love with Lagos. I could breathe again in my city. And the jara is that I get to pay only half of its cost. So little by little, I'll get home and play ball with my boy. And even grab extra sleep before the alarm rings again. Small things that make life easy while chasing my dreams. My Lagos has been moving and it will keep moving.
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1: I do not know our sentence, the white one who wearing Laro, Yaku, where you are little bad, well, and where they pull a young number of latter, you go, Matai, and your one yoke, your Yaloko Kulong, who is about to be a Borokaye, and this of one of your creating who I can know. 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
0: Ganias Belo Ashu Ruko Timi, a shaken that is where they
2: were buying. 92.9.

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0: Yes, sir.
1: I will not fight a bridge, Tatan, so I tell you, I have a bridge. What's it doing? I tell you, I'm going to go to the Kushia Bear. I will be in my 2005 that joy. Tell me, turn everything in better. Nobody knows what he told me because he's in 20 or big as you have any problem. Walk out on the sky, look behind the ground, flood them. 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I don't like to get you. I'm going to go to the bed, on the boom, on everything in bed. I'm going to go and see. I never told Joba, no far in here. So, I am much sorry, so you know. See Joba, let that cow go away. I mean, just while I'm being very or cock and never been what governor is a busy minister can every general walk on there. Missing by Pomara, missing by running for the money. You go for my joy, you know.
0: While I'm a world,
1: man, while I'm a world, means my coaches in the car. I don't get you with a motor.
0: Ah, glad you come on. 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
0: I want to go to the house. Come on, you won't live for by all of my well on you. Hello?
1: Hello?
0: That's why we have ever said,
1: yeah, I
0: am not
1: going to let you.
0: Yes, sir.
1: Book what answer you are the one you are the one.
0: Hmm.
1: Book what does that go down this case? You don't know, Shibula. The bar, my no one.
0: Hmm, then
1: you boy, I will live by a little little one to get baby cocoa and sing a little constituted. Don't for a while.
0: Omo ogun ke ko nuku ko wole logun ke to bota

0: John Venn's 3-in-1 chocolate. Enjoy instant goodness.
1: Life no dey stand for one place sake of say person get headache, backache, muscle ache, menstrual pain, or toothache. That's now why millions of people them trust Panadol Extra. Them don't prove in combination for clinic saying they give extra relief for pain way tough. If it no be Panadol, it no fit be like Panadol. Make you always they read the label before no use them. If the symptoms no come out after 3 days, I beg, go see your doctor or physician.
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4: According to statistics, literally 90% of young Africans leave school without basic computer literacy. 9 out of 10. Ha! That's alarming. I would have been a statistic if I hadn't benefited from the free tech training. It was part of the Digital Leap program at Yaba Public Library Hall. Look at me now. I'm a code tech self. It wasn't just learning UI UX or digital marketing. It was the possibility of becoming something else. Someone else. That's worth living for. And that experience completely rewrote my future. Frankly, things like digital technology education shouldn't be a luxury. And thanks to Lagos State for making that possible.

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4: On August 8, 2001, we made a commitment to our nation. 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And for 25 years, we've kept that promise. 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
3: 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Oh, to 1 year fun.
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6: 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Announcer, Mr. Esso Popola, Registrar.
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0: 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We don't hear any little to we hold on to or Jo to our imagine. We hold on Daho or Latunji Bello. What the hotel? No, we will be a yita quitty to we will be all a poor man. Now the yes, so see Nico where Ayilara, Lawal, or Lawale in an hour 2024. 2025 sin wepongwe kona Adebanjo Samuel Olu Olaminde in 2025 2026 sin wepongwe you know sin for the example 92.9 you know sin for the example 92.9 you know sin for the example 92.9 you know sin for the example 92.9 you know sin for
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I can close the game. Qua now you're up here now. We now back here nearby, you know. So again, we joke away that for liquor a boo. Bond FM 92.9. A bino. They make you beautiful. No boss sink it. I can make it. Nick and catch you. No boss at time. I'm very happy radio game. Wasting your ride. Bond FM 92.9. I'm boom. 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

0: 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And the Word of God will surely, surely do you good.
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0: Ibo, Iworod, Ibadan, or your state. That will be on Bond 92.9. We'll be dishing out the word of God by the power and the direction of the Holy Spirit with signs and wonders following. Do not forget, mark your diary, join the servant and the oracle of the Most High God, Prophet Mike Agbola, Babaime Mimimo Lenid, every Friday by 7:15 p.m. Tune in to Bond 92.9 FM every Friday by 7:15 p.m. for the word of God. And the word of God will surely, surely do you good.
1: I'm not tired of Sasha House and I get on radio. One of them, they can meet us in the view that they go to the pattern. I didn't die in Cassin Chiwa tired them to go by the Shaka Tower. The one no walk with the Mickey Kamuku is the guy one no walk and a Alijita.

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2: And there was a quick call to June, they called to June. I want to our like that. 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It's in a laughing so way. 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The Lara bus stop off about the Ronin look or to. 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